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0: 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Yeah, I can't do these long drives sitting. Come on. Bring them out. Hey. Bring them out. Yeah. 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